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1: 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'Cause since you walked away, I'm riding through a ghost town on a Chevrolet.
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did you ever realize that your mistake had a price? 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Now would you ever realize the consequences of your lies?

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0: 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Vorarlbergs Nummer 1 für aktuelle Hits.

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1: 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Nico Santos. Why don't you stay?
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0: Neu dabei.
1: Bye. Auf Antenne Vorarlberg. Vorarlbergs Nummer 1 für aktuelle Hits.

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Ask for advice, get money twice. I'm from the dirty, but that Chico nice. Y'all call it a moment, I call it life.

0: Neu in der Antenne Vorarlberg Playlist. Taylor Swift. I knew it. I knew you. I loved you. 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
1: 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Entdeckt neue Musik. Neu.
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0: 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Antenne Vorarlberg.
1: 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And this town's lost its faith. Our colors will fade.

did you ever realize that your mistake had a price? 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Now would you ever realize the consequences of your